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Yes, and how many times can a man turn his head and pretend that he just doesn't

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loaded. 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Everybody knows.

0: contact with something we don't like, if we don't have mindfulness, ignorance is there. Suffering arises straight away. But the mind passes through these changes so rapidly that we can't keep up with them. It's the same as when you fall from a tree. Before you know it, you hit the ground.
1: The thief steals a bell and then covered his ears. The ringing dies muted, hoping no one can hear. The village all awoke and then chased him with spears. He ran to the edge and then knelt for a prayer. The thief steals a bell and then covered his ears. The ringing dies muted, hoping no one can hear. The village all awoke and then chased him with spears. He ran to the edge and then knelt for a prayer. Huh. Yeah. Lengthy walks on a short pier. These small steps you're taking ain't gonna change fear. The spit of stone sand can't stretch here. When our feet start to dangle at our time freer. And the strange surveillance tangles with the puppeteers. Envy for the profiteers. Fetishize and disavow. How to put it in the vows. Give it all for quick arousals. It be the plummet of man. I wonder if the gods got a plunge in hand. I told my ancestors when I'm sinking I would do what I can. Cringing, I can't lie what I do for a grand. Or what I do to get a proper rest in. The entrance metamorphic, you're not here for the ending. I split the spoils, then I dip for an exit. The only answer is to stop for a question.

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The village all awoken and chasing with spears. 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The ringing that's muted, hoping no one can hear. The village all awoken and chasing with spears. Don't trip on the truth and then fall in the mirror. Don't trip on the truth and then fall in the mirror. Don't say.

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You step into a space where shadows and lights coexist. You've just entered the soul dimension. Beverly Hills, a quiet neighborhood bathed in summer lights. Trees line the streets of this affluent enclave. But today, a brilliant young musician is about to sign a deal out of this universe.

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To gain a kingdom in a day and sacrifice a soul for eternity.

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But I was thinking about you today. And I wanted you to know that I was thinking about you. Do you remember that day we drove to the beach and the sea was gone? I guess it was just a low, low tide. But you couldn't see any water at all. Just a white sky above a shimmering plain, like hammered metal in the sun. There were people walking around out there, way out. And they looked like they were floating in space. And we walked out there with your dog. What was his name? He was such a good dog. Such a good attitude. Even though we'd been bickering about him all morning. And I felt sorry about it. We talked as we walked, and we mended things a little. And then we stopped talking.

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I remember noticing how I'd been squinting because I'd forgotten my sunglasses. Everything got kind of blurry. Those tiny floating people weren't getting any closer. And then I started to get this weird, prickly feeling. Wait, isn't this what happens before a tsunami? So I turned around and walked back to the car. After a while, you and your dog came back too. And there was no tsunami. But when our eyes met, something seemed off. I had to push away the eerie thought that you weren't really you anymore. That some part of you had stayed out there. Maybe even the part I knew best. That day's bothered me ever since. And even though everything's so different now, I think even that beach is gone. I wanted to tell you that I think I was wrong. I think it was me who stayed out. Or maybe both of us did. It's nice to imagine a version of you and me that's still walking around out there, where the beach ends and the sky begins.

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And we just sat there, listening to those little crinkling and popping sounds from the engine, with the heat seeping through the windshield. "I guess this is it," you said. "I wish I'd paid more attention." I thought those days were going to go on forever.

0: στο Jazz Club του 958. 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
1: And now, ladies and gentlemen, before introducing the star of our show, the Crescendo very proudly announces that on this Tuesday, May the 23rd, we will present Mr. Mort Saul for a limited 10-day engagement. And then on June the 8th, Mr. Errol Garner with that sparkly new comedy personality, Mr. Dick Gregory. And now, ladies and gentlemen, if you'll be kind enough to be as quiet for our star as you were for Mr. Oscar Peterson, the Crescendo proudly presents Miss Ella Fitzgerald.
2: Thank you. Thank you, ladies and gentlemen. Thank you.

highest peak. But it doesn't thrill me half as much as dancing cheek to cheek. Oh, I'd love to go out fishing in a river or a creek, but I don't enjoy it half as much

0: 20,126.
1: I don't know. I forgot what the other one. The other one was swinging. God.
0: So is this. 20,126, take one.
2: One, two, three.
0: 20,126, take two.

0: That's what they got.
1: Well, that introduction leaves something to be desired.
2: I know. I don't know what we did on the other record.
3: It was just ad-lib. You were just ad-lib.
0: Bob, boop, boop, boop, boop,
1: noodle around with your vices.
3: Oh, yeah, Bob.

0: heaven forbid.
1: What? Here.
0: This is so long. You lose
2: just
0: your...
2: Just great.
0: It's so long, you just feel like you were...
1: Let's forget it.
3: It seemed like we did it a little brighter on the other record.
4: No,
5: it wasn't bright. It's just long.
6: It's pretty slow, but I mean, this is like the third chorus we're getting into.
4: And now we got another chorus. I don't like this.
5: The other one was good. It hit a groove, and it was good.
6: The other one was really good.
2: Well, I don't know. Whose idea is it to do it all?
0: He wants it.
2: Well, now listen, if it's Norman's idea, we better give it to him and let him...
1: The only thing to do is to cut out the third chorus. I don't like it because it's a repeat of the birds and bees. You got a pencil?
4: Okay. We'll just do the third chorus.
0: Do it!
4: We got two choruses.
5: Huh?
2: You want to hear the tempo?
0: In shallow shows.
4: After this, the next chorus.
5: He's starting from Let Us See. This is like the second chorus, and we're going back in.
4: Okay.
2: 20,126 in a cut one.

Where is the black man? Where's the first women and men? I think you forgot us. And you bit the feeding hand. You went swimming in the oceans. You drank the potions and you mimicked our emotions. But you become afraid if we come closer. Isn't it strange, like the fruit of the southern tree? Black blood on the leaves. You'd rather see us dead than living free. Physical and mental captivity. See, the strange fruit ain't sweet. No way. How could you forget about us? Was it because you had to bow down for us? Now this building my father built ain't allowed to us. What happened to the self-confidence of the black men? Destroyed by your laws of attraction, brainwashed since back then. But it's time to think dirty. We are strong, ambitious, beautiful black women and men. The world's biggest inspiration. Original nation. Waking up to the call, man. It's highly contagious, but it's only dangerous to the black man's haters. Yeah, I can hear the call, and I no longer fear it all. Face the man in charge, I'ma tell him that.

Yeah, I can hear the crawl. You could cut both my ears off and I will still hear the call. Even if it drives you insane, I keep my hands on the wheel in the car. And if we build a wall, man, we can break down a wall. Shake away the thought of us not being great, cause it's wrong. How horrible it is. Can't be afraid to be involved. Haters will either wish us harm or, you know, keep wishing us harm. Most of our leaders are long gone. I wonder where the new ones are. We're here. We're black. We're strong. And we hear the call.